0: rig, but we'll mend it soon. Text you like sun, don't mention moon, cause the night time is full up of plenty goons. Dark nights seem to put me at ease. I don't cross the street, don't jump and flee. Takes more than the heat to discomfort me. I'm in the kitchen cooking so comfortably. Cold town blocks burning up, stressed out cause man don't earn enough. Police turn thieves and burglars, trying to steal our lives and murder us. Food's hot, careful serving up. Hood juice and peds start circle up. Done all the talk, man, I heard enough. I bet you don't hear shit when the burner bust.
1: It's cold out here and the games being played ain't fun. Landlord just raised your rent, better get yourself a gun.

shalom. 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

mama worked for the post office, and the daddy worked for the railroad. So they always lived in a railroad station. They always had the post office in the railroad station. So whenever they moved from one station to the other station, they put all their gear, all their things, into a train. And the train would take them right to the next.

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They all followed suit, the juice was too dumb. It's all up to you, young blood, they knew none about what you do. The truth is you finna be one of them ones. History is so funny, it's only ripped with ink that's on money. So take a drink and hit the track running. Don't need to think, the shit's in your bloodstream, huh? Try to keep it posting the tempo. Just cause it's automatic don't mean that it is simple. A pimp don't ever panic when a hoe is a nympho. You push so many keys that it's resembling Gitmo. Remember that place? Nobody else does. They like the past erase so they can get buzzed. Making a dash today, only the next plug. With enough cash to buy him out of the

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That's what it do. Living at the end of the sentence. You run on with the commas and they won't even mention. The Polican for quotes, a semi an intervention. They split the cone and keep the cola rolling perfection. Break the law, well, the work gotta stretch then. Ain't gotta sell us off, give the work an erection. Then gotta get it off or end up in correction. Get it to every jerk in the section. 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
2: A spiral of notations, a fervescent halo, compounding the word, image, sound, mirage, visage, ages old and tumbling still to eternity. 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Omega and Alpha, heavy with the gun of breath. Flight. 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

0: à la reine du Royaume-Uni, 76 ans, sa petite ritournelle.
1: Thank you, good evening. 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
0: Et oui, il fallait la faire. 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Voici une tentative de John Lennon et Paul McCartney d'ajouter des harmonies vocales au morceau And Your Bird Can Sing.

And when he left, I was doing fine. I wish I would have kissed him one last time. And what happened next, no one would have ever known. My boy was killed.